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1: This one's called Nelly the Elephant.
2: To Bombay, a traveling circus came. They brought an intelligent elephant, and Nelly was her name. One dark night, she slipped her iron chain, and off she ran to Hindustan and was Nelly.

0: thousand Hitler laughs. Churchill claps Mao Zedong on the back.
1: Franz Ferdinand Aquino's Walk Away, R.E.M. Drive, The Calling, Just That Go, Living Color. A sequência começa com um clássico, Black Sabbath, The Wizard.

Every damn time I go through that door, it's the same damn thing. That bitch over there bends over, and I forget my name.